0: playing the songs you grew up with. This is the True Oldies Channel. I'm Scott, checking out the rock and roll calendar opened up to today's date,
1: June 8th.
0: Here's what happened on this day in music history. Back in 1969, Brian Jones announced he was leaving the Rolling Stones. He said he didn't like the musical direction that Mick and Keith were taking. You can't always get what you want. Keyboard player Rick Wakeman left the group Yes on June 8, 1974 to focus on his solo career. But 2 years later, he was back in the band. Bruce Springsteen got married to Patti Sciarfa in 1991. And in the True Oldies birthday book for today, Chuck Negron of Three Dog Night was born. So was Boss Gags and Nick Rhodes from Duran Duran. Happy birthday to Mick Hucknall from Simply Red and the lady who sang Total Eclipse of the Heart, Bonnie Tyler.
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0: And it was June the 8th in 1982 when Simon and Garfunkel reunited. They kicked off a 9-day tour of Europe with a show in Paris. And you know, Simon and Garfunkel are always welcome here at the True Oldies Channel.

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2: Here's your updated WMEX forecast. Lows dip down to about 58 tonight under clear skies. Winds out of the southwest, 10 to 15 miles per hour. High temperatures reach up to 84 tomorrow. Ample sunshine expected. Lows level off around 61 tomorrow night, mainly clear. Upper 80s Wednesday and Thursday. Slight chance for showers Wednesday. Chance of thunderstorms Thursday. I'm staff meteorologist Paul Trombley. Currently, it's 72 degrees.
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0: 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We play them all in no particular order all night long. 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
2: Here's your updated WMEX forecast. Lows dip down to about 58 tonight under clear skies. Winds out of the southwest, 10 to 15 miles per hour. High temperatures reach up to 84 tomorrow. Ample sunshine expected. Lows level off around 61 tomorrow night, mainly clear. Upper 80s Wednesday and Thursday. Slight chance for showers Wednesday. Chance of thunderstorms Thursday. I'm staff meteorologist Paul Trombley. Currently, it's 72 degrees.
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1: I'm Scott Shad and I play records on the radio. I'm ready to flash back to June the 8th. The year is 1964. It's the True Oldies Time Machine counting down the five biggest hits in the USA. The Beatles were sitting at number 5 with a song that kicked off their career in England, Love Me Do.
2: Love, love me do. You know I love you. I'll always be true.
1: At number 4 on this day back in 64, Mary Wells singing a Smokey Robinson song. The only top 5 hit Mary ever had was My God.

Now, the Ray Charles Singers had nothing to do with the singer Ray Charles, but they did have three top 40 hits in 1964, including our number 3 single, Love Me With All Your Heart. 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

ran the number one song in America on June the 8th back in 1964 was by the Dixie Cups. They were sitting on the top with Chapel of Love on the Truth Oldies Channel.

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2: Here's your updated WMEX forecast. Lows dip down to about 58 tonight under clear skies. Winds out of the southwest, 10 to 15 miles per hour. High temperatures reach up to 84 tomorrow. Ample sunshine expected. Lows level off around 61 tomorrow night, mainly clear. Upper 80s Wednesday and Thursday. Slight chance for showers Wednesday. Chance of thunderstorms Thursday. I'm staff meteorologist Paul Trombley. Currently, it's 72 degrees.
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1: Hey, it's Scott Shannon, the brand new DJ here on WMEX, the true oldies channel. We specialize in the greatest hits of the 60s and 70s. You're going to hear great songs from the Beatles, the Stones, the Four Seasons, all kinds of Motown stuff like Stevie Wonder, the Temps, the Four Tops, Martha and the Vandellas, plus the Supremes. Plus, you're going to hear some of those stars from the early days of rock and roll talking about Elvis, but Buddy Holly, Chuck Berry, Little Richard. We've got one-hit wonders, forgotten 45s. You'll hear plenty of songs that'll make you go, oh, wow.
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1: Celebrating America's 250th birthday, the American Revolutionary War began on April 19th, 1775, with the battles of Concord and Lexington as the 13 colonies sought to separate themselves from Britain. On July 4th, 1776, the Declaration of Independence was signed, but the war didn't end until both countries signed the Treaty of Paris in 1783. Fighting stopped at Yorktown in 1781, but we didn't have instant communication in the 18th century. Messages traveled by ships crossing the Atlantic Ocean, and it would take months to receive a reply before peace could be achieved.
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2: Here's your updated WMEX forecast. Lows level off around 58 overnight under clear skies. Winds out of the southwest, 10 to 15 miles per hour. Ample sunshine expected again Tuesday. Daytime highs approaching 84. Lows level off around 61 Tuesday night. Mainly clear skies. Highs around 88 Wednesday with a slight chance of rain showers. Chance for storms 89 on Thursday. I'm Staff Meteorologist Paul Trombley. Currently, it's 72 degrees.
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0: And the hits just keep on coming. We're cranking out the greatest songs ever made on the TOC. 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
1: Celebrating America's 250th birthday. In 1962, President John F. Kennedy said these inspiring words.
2: We choose to go to the moon in this decade and do the other things. Not because they are easy, but because they are hard. Because that goal will serve to organize and measure the best of our energies and skills.
1: Kennedy's promise was fulfilled when Neil Armstrong, Buzz Aldrin, and Michael Collins sailed to the moon in Apollo 11.
3: Okay, engine stop. Houston, Tranquility Base here. The Eagle has landed. Roger, Tranquility, we copy on the ground.
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3: Here's your updated WMEX forecast. Lows level off around 58 overnight under clear skies. Winds out of the southwest, 10 to 15 miles per hour. Ample sunshine expected again Tuesday. Daytime highs approaching 84. Lows level off around 61 Tuesday night. Mainly clear skies. Highs around 88 Wednesday with a slight chance of rain showers. Chance for storms 89 on Thursday. I'm Staff Meteorologist Paul Trombley. Currently, it's 72 degrees.
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0: 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Hey, it's Scott Shannon, the brand new DJ here on WMEX, the True Oldies Channel. We specialize in the greatest hits of the 60s and 70s. You're going to hear great songs from the Beatles, the Stones, the Four Seasons, all kinds of Motown stuff like Stevie Wonder, the Temps, the Four Tops, Martha and the Vandellas, plus the Supremes. Plus, you're going to hear some of those stars from the early days of rock and roll talking about Elvis, but Buddy Holly, Chuck Berry, Little Richard. We've got one-hit wonders, forgotten 45s. You'll hear plenty of songs that'll make you go, oh, wow. Now, I do want to ask you for a favor. If you could tell anybody you know that likes this music that we're on the air now. Tell them to lock it in on the True Oldies Channel, WMEX, 101 FM and 1510 AM. They're going to love it.
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1: Here's your updated WMEX forecast. Lows level off around 58 overnight under clear skies. Winds out of the southwest, 10 to 15 miles per hour. Ample sunshine expected again Tuesday. Daytime highs approaching 84. Lows level off around 61 Tuesday night. Mainly clear skies. Highs around 88 Wednesday with a slight chance of rain showers. Chance for storms 89 on Thursday. I'm staff meteorologist Paul Trombley. Currently, it's 72 degrees.
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2: Here's your updated WMEX forecast. Lows level off around 58 overnight under clear skies. Winds out of the southwest, 10 to 15 miles per hour. Ample sunshine expected again Tuesday. Daytime highs approaching 84. Lows level off around 61 Tuesday night. Mainly clear skies. Highs around 88 Wednesday with a slight chance of rain showers. Chance for storms 89 on Thursday. I'm staff meteorologist Paul Trombley. Currently, it's 72 degrees.
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1: Here's your updated WMEX forecast. Lows level off around 58 overnight under clear skies. Winds out of the southwest, 10 to 15 miles per hour. Ample sunshine expected again Tuesday. Daytime highs approaching 84. Lows level off around 61 Tuesday night. Mainly clear skies. Highs around 88 Wednesday with a slight chance of rain showers. Chance for storms 89 on Thursday. I'm staff meteorologist Paul Trombley. Currently, it's 72 degrees.
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2: Here's your updated WMEX forecast. Lows level off around 58 overnight under clear skies. Winds out of the southwest, 10 to 15 miles per hour. Ample sunshine expected again Tuesday. Daytime highs approaching 84. Lows level off around 61 Tuesday night. Mainly clear skies. Highs around 88 Wednesday with a slight chance of rain showers. Chance for storms 89 on Thursday. I'm Staff Meteorologist Paul Trombley. Currently, it's 72 degrees.
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1: Here's your updated WMEX forecast. Lows level off around 58 overnight under clear skies. Winds out of the southwest, 10 to 15 miles per hour. Ample sunshine expected again Tuesday. Daytime highs approaching 84. Lows level off around 61 Tuesday night. Mainly clear skies. Highs around 88 Wednesday with a slight chance of rain showers. Chance for storms 89 on Thursday. I'm staff meteorologist Paul Trombley. Currently, it's 72 degrees.
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2: Here's your updated WMEX forecast. Lows level off around 58 overnight under clear skies. Winds out of the west, 8 to 15 miles per hour. Bright sunshine expected again Tuesday. Daytime highs approaching 84. Mainly clear skies Tuesday night. Lows level off around 61. Upper 80s Wednesday with a slight chance of rain showers. Turning warmer Thursday with highs in the upper 80s. Chance for showers continues. I'm staff meteorologist Paul Trombley. Right now, 72.
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1: Here's your updated WMEX forecast. Lows level off around 58 overnight under clear skies. Winds out of the west, 8 to 15 miles per hour. Bright sunshine expected again Tuesday. Daytime highs approaching 84. Mainly clear skies. Tuesday night, lows level off around 61. Upper 80s Wednesday with a slight chance of rain showers. Turning warmer Thursday with highs in the upper 80s. Chance for showers continues. I'm staff meteorologist Paul Trombley. Right now, 72.
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2: Here's your updated WMEX forecast. Lows level off around 58 overnight under clear skies. Winds out of the west, 8 to 15 miles per hour. Bright sunshine expected again Tuesday. Daytime highs approaching 84. Mainly clear skies Tuesday night. Lows level off around 61. Upper 80s Wednesday with a slight chance of rain showers. Turning warmer Thursday with highs in the upper 80s. Chance for showers continues. I'm Staff Meteorologist Paul Trombley. Right now, 72.
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1: Here's your updated WMEX forecast. Lows level off around 58 overnight under clear skies, winds out of the west, 8 to 15 miles per hour. Bright sunshine expected again Tuesday, daytime highs approaching 84. Mainly clear skies, Tuesday night, lows level off around 61. Upper 80s, Wednesday, with a slight chance of rain showers. Turning warmer, Thursday, with highs in the upper 80s, chance for showers continues. I'm Staff Meteorologist Paul Trombley. Right now, 72.
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1: I'm Scott Shannon. I got the True Oldies Time Machine all set to flash back to June the 9th, 1972, when these were the five biggest hits in the USA. At number five, Dr. Hook and the Medicine Show with their very first hit single, Sylvia's Mother.
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1: Neil Diamond had a top five hit in 69, 70, 71, and now he had one in 72. Checking in at number four this week with Song Song.

the number three selling hit on this day back in 1972 came from the Windy City, Chicago. The Shy Lights were working their way down the list with

0: And the number one song in the country on June the 9th, 1972, was by the Staple Singers. The biggest hit they ever had, I'll Take You There, number one on the True Oldies Channel.
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2: Here's your updated WMEX forecast. High temperatures reach up to 84 today. Under clear skies, westerly winds 8 to 15 miles per hour. Lows around 61 tonight, mainly clear. Slight chance of rain showers tomorrow. High temperatures reach up to 87. Daytime highs approaching 90 Thursday with a slight chance of rain showers. 82, more clouds and sun Friday. I'm Staff Meteorologist Paul Trombley. Currently 72.
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0: 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Hey, it's Scott Shannon, the brand new DJ here on WMEX, the True Oldies Channel. We specialize in the greatest hits of the 60s and 70s. You're going to hear great songs from the Beatles, the Stones, the Four Seasons, all kinds of Motown stuff like Stevie Wonder, the Temps, the Four Tops, Martha and the Vandellas, plus the Supremes. Plus, you're going to hear some of those stars from the early days of rock and roll talking about Elvis, Buddy Holly, Chuck Berry, Little Richard. We've got one-hit wonders, forgotten 45s. You'll hear plenty of songs that'll make you go, oh, wow.
1: Now, I do want to ask you for a favor. 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
1: Here's your updated WMEX forecast. Sunny skies today with a high of 84. Winds out of the west, 8 to 15 miles per hour. Lows dip down to about 61 tonight, mainly clear. Slight chance of rain showers tomorrow. Daytime highs approaching 88. Sunshine mixed with clouds at times. Chance of rain showers Thursday with highs in the upper 80s, mainly cloudy skies Friday. I'm staff meteorologist Paul Trombley. Currently 72.
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Holy moly, here we go again. Already, again is here. Shannon on the radio. It's the Tuesday Big Show on the air everywhere for June the 9th as we crank up our early morning sing-along songs.

playing the songs you grew up with. It's the True Oldies Channel. I'm Scott. All set to check out the rock and roll calendar opened up to today's date, June 9th. Here's what happened on this day in music history. Back in 1958, Johnny Mathis hit the top of the album charts with his greatest hits collection. Eventually, that album set a new record of 490 weeks on the charts. The first album to break that record was Pink Floyd's Dark Side of the Moon. On June 9th of 1966, a new Elvis movie premiered in Memphis. It was called Paradise Hawaiian Style. Bob Dylan got his honorary doctorate in music from Princeton University on this day in 1970. In the True Oldies birthday book, one of the most dynamic performers of all time was born, the incredible Jackie Wilson. Your love! And it was on June 9th, 1989, when this group got together for a reunion concert that led to a tour and their first new album in 9 years. Here's the Doobie Brothers on the TOC.

Oh, yeah. You know it's summertime when you hear that song on this station. Beach Boys, Catch a Wave, and You're Riding on Top of the World. You know, that song had such a great melody. Jan and Dean borrowed the melody and made a song with the same melody with different words. Listen to this. Here's Jan and Dean. They put this out 4 months after the Beach Boys had Catch a Wave out. It's called Sidewalk Surfing.

0: Sidewalk Surfing, same melody as Catch a Wave from Jan and Dean. Luckily, we're friends with Brian Wilson, so they didn't get sued. You got a request today? All right, get it to me. 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
2: In Weymouth, there are some brief delays on Route 3 getting heavier going northbound after Main Street. And after that, there are some minor delays getting closer toward 93 heading in toward Braintree. There's an accident just before 93. It's adding to those delays. 93 going north, there's a brief merging delay where traffic gets on from Route 3. That gets heavier from Furnace Brook Parkway and takes you in toward Southampton Street. Otherwise, it's a 5 ride in toward Boston so far. And if the Ted Williams Tunnel is along your travels, you'll find that moving well in both directions. That's your traffic. I'm Reed Dixon from the True Oldies WMEX Traffic Center.
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3: Here's your updated WMEX forecast. Sunny skies today with a high of 84. Winds out of the west, 8 to 15 miles per hour. Lows dip down to about 61 tonight, mainly clear. Slight chance of rain showers tomorrow. Daytime highs approaching 88. Sunshine mixed with clouds at times. Chance of rain showers Thursday with highs in the upper 80s. Mainly cloudy skies Friday. I'm staff meteorologist Paul Trombley. Right now, it's 57 degrees.
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0: You have found the frequency. You're on the Boogity Boogity Big Show for a Tuesday, the ninth day of June. My name is Scott. I am your DJ today. And here's Todd Shamus. He is our producer. You're all set for a great show today. I can see it on your face.
1: Scott, there is no doubt it's going to be a great show today.
0: All right, I got to ask you one question. Have you made up your mind? What are your two favorite songs by Peter Noone? You got that yet?
1: No, not yet, but I'm working on it.
0: Oh, my God. How hard could it be for you to pick two songs by Peter Noone?
1: Well, I'm kind of picky. I want to think about it.
0: All right. Well, please notify me because I got to go on the air tomorrow and announce the top three. So keep me posted, will you? It is the True Oldies Channel coming up, the Steve Miller Band. I'm a joker, and I'm the midnight toker.
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It is the Tuesday Big Show. I love that KC and the Sunshine Band. I'm your boogeyman on the TOC. All right, I'm in the mood for a great instrumental, and I dug this one up. Now, this song was also used as a theme song for a great DJ from Buffalo, New York. He's got the same last name as me, but he's not a Scott. He's a Tom Shannon, and this band was called the Rebels, and his theme song was Wild Weekend.

0: Now, like I said, that song got its start as a theme song for a DJ in Buffalo named Tom Shannon. And the guy who worked at a record company heard him playing it on the radio. So they said, why don't you put that out as a single? And it did pretty well. Came in at number 8 in the Billboard Hot 100. Peaked out right there. Coming up, the Chiffons and Sweet Talking Guy on a fun, loving Tuesday Big Show.
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2: It's getting a little bit busier heading down from Logan Airport on westbound 90. That's crawling in toward the Ted Williams Tunnel, but you run better exiting the tunnel, and no problems in toward 93. Route 3 is getting a lot busier heading up from Weymouth from after Derby Street and toward Main Street. There was a previous accident getting closer toward 93. That's been cleared out of the roadway. And 93 going north into toward Quincy, that's very slow. From Route 3 as you head in toward Southampton Street and toward Boston. After that, though, you run better in toward the downtown area. That's your traffic. I'm Rick Dixon from the True Oldies WMEX Traffic Center.
3: Celebrating America's 250th birthday, it's a moment considered to be the birth of the television age in politics. 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
3: John F. Kennedy and Richard M. Nixon meet at the network studio in Chicago. 70 million viewers tuned in to see the candidates answer questions from moderator Howard K. Smith.
5: 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And it's waged right here in the United States.
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0: 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Channel playing great songs like Creedence Clearwater Revival. That is Green River. And you know what we like to do every morning? Well, when we first get going, we like to pull out a little sing-along song. And you can jump in if you're in the mood.
1: When the red, red robin comes bob, bob, bobbing along, along, there'll be no more sobbing when he starts throbbing.

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1: 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At number five, Dr. Hook and the Medicine Show with their very first hit single, Sylvia's Mother.
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1: Neil Diamond had a top five hit in 69, 70, 71, and now he had one in 72. Checking in at number four this week with Song Song.

the number three selling hit on this day back in 1972 came from the Windy City, Chicago. The Shy Lights were working their way down the list with Old Girl.

And the number one song in the country on June the 9th, 1972, was by the Staple Singers. The biggest hit they ever had, I'll Take You There, number one on the True Oldies Channel.

0: Playing one awesome song right after another. You're on the True Oldies channel. Shannon on the radio, keeping the music alive, along with my friend Todd Chambliss. I'll tell you what, that was one heck of a basketball game last night. But the Knicks lost to the Spurs, 115-111. Knicks still lead the series 2-1, and they're playing game 4 tomorrow night at the Garden. Hello, it's the TOC.
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2: There's a very heavy backup in place on westbound 90 that begins just after the exit for Route 1A. That takes you through the Ted Williams Tunnel. You're up to speed exiting the tunnel as you head in toward 93. East along 90, there's a backup forming as well from after Commonwealth Avenue toward Huntington Avenue. Route 3, there are delays out of Weymouth, getting a lot slower, going north from before Main Street in toward 93. At 93, from that point, you'll find very slow traffic in towards Southampton Street as you work way toward Boston. South along 93, that's slowing through downtown from before Route 1 in toward 90. That's traffic. I'm Rick Dixon from the True Oldies WMEX Traffic Center.
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3: Here's your updated WMEX forecast. Sunny skies today with a high of 84. Winds out the west, 8 to 15 miles per hour. Lows dip down to about 61 tonight, mainly clear. Slight chance of rain showers tomorrow. Daytime highs approaching 88. Sunshine mixed with clouds at times. Chance of rain showers Thursday with highs in the upper 80s, mainly cloudy skies Friday. I'm staff meteorologist Paul Trombley. Right now, 62.
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can't make it without you. 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

0: Nothing like a little rock and roll from Elvis Presley. Get you going in the morning. It is the Big Show on the air. And I think we mentioned this the other day, but it was the anniversary for Priscilla Presley to open up Graceland to the public. And I got an inquiry from a guy named Roger who listens to us in Chambersburg. He asked, is there any place in Graceland that people aren't allowed to visit? And I'm sure there are several areas, but for sure, Elvis's upstairs bathroom, where he died on the commode, is not open to the public. You don't need to be seeing that. Speaking of Elvis, turn it up for our little blue suede shoes.
1: Well, it's one for the money, two for the show, three to get ready. 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
1: You know, the funny thing about that song is it was written and originally recorded by Carl Perkins, who was like a country rock singer, and he was on his way to the Ed Sullivan Show to do it live, and he got in a car accident, and he was unable to do the show. And Carl said that's the reason that Elvis could get it out quickly and have his own version of it. He was all upset about it till he remembered, oh, I wrote that. I make the same amount of money with Elvis singing it. And he did, too. Coming up, we got the Rascals on the True Oldies Channel.
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0: Playing the Shangri-Las on the Feel Good True Oldies channel. It's the Tuesday Big Show over in London, England. Andrew Bellwood broke into a home. He stole $10,000 in jewelry, cash, CDs, and he stole a baseball cap. He wore that cap at his next job, the next house that he burgled, but he lost it because he heard the residents opening the front door, and he made his escape through the back door. But unfortunately, he's running so fast, the baseball hat blew off his head, and he left it in that house. And you can probably figure this out. The police took it to the DNA experts. They identified him from the dandruff that they found inside the baseball hat. See what happens when you're not informed about science and you're a criminal? You are busted. It's the True Oldies Channel.
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2: Route 3 is getting a lot busier northbound out of Weymouth. That is quite very heavy after Derby Street in toward Braintree as you head toward 93. 93, that's very slow as well from Route 24 in toward Quincy, as well as in toward Southampton Street. That's a very long delay as you head in toward Boston. The southbound side of 93 is also getting slower from before Route 1 around toward 90. And make sure to give yourself plenty of time if you need to use the Ted Williams Tunnel going westbound. That's going on 90 from Route 1A through the tunnel, but you do run better after that in toward 93. At your traffic, I'm Rick Dixon from the True Oldies WMEX Traffic Center.
3: Celebrating America's 250th birthday. 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
4: This is Trafalgar Square. The noise that you hear at the moment is the sound of the air raid siren. I'm standing here just on the steps of St. Martin's in the Field.
3: And Herbert Morrison's emotional report of the Hindenburg disaster.
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3: And President Franklin Roosevelt's fireside chats, where he reported the news and comforted the nation during troubled times.
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1: Playing the songs you grew up with. It's the True Oldies Channel. I'm Scott. All set to check out the rock and roll calendar opened up to today's date,
2: June 9th.
1: Here's what happened on this day in music history. Back in 1958, Johnny Mathis hit the top of the album charts with his greatest hits collection. Eventually, that album set a new record of 490 weeks on the charts. The first album to break that record was Pink Floyd's Dark Side of the Moon. On June 9th in 1966, a new Elvis movie premiered in Memphis. It was called Paradise Hawaiian Style. Bob Dylan got his honorary doctorate in music from Princeton University on this day in 1970. In the True Oldies birthday book, one of the most dynamic performers of all time was born, the incredible Jackie Wilson.
3: Your love.
1: And it was on June 9th, 1989, when this group got together for a reunion concert that led to a tour and their first new album in 9 years. Here's the Doobie Brothers on the TOC.

There's a group that came rolling right out of Southern California with a big long list of hits. They had Cherish, you heard Along Comes Mary, Never My Love, a beautiful song. The Association on the True Oldies channel, another Mary song popped into my head. Unless you were a radio DJ back in the 60s or you were a Big Monkees fan, you may have never heard this song called Mary, Mary. Here's a little taste of it for you.

0: You know, I have no idea how my brain works, but when we were listening to Along Comes Mary, I was singing that Mary Mary in my head.
1: Uh-oh, Scott. Have you been to a doctor about that lately?
0: Well, not lately, but I think I'm good to go, to be honest with you. I got a few little things going on in my head that don't need to be in there. Correct, you're right. Coming up, Boston. More than a feeling for our friends in Boston.
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3: There's a jam up in place on 90 going westbound from Route 1A. That takes you through the Ted Williams Tunnel, and you run better gradually toward 93. East along 90, that's very slow as you're heading from I-95. That's a very long delay in toward Boston as you work your way in toward Huntington Avenue. There's a collision causing some issues in downtown. This is on 93 going northbound just before Route 1A. You're very slow from Southampton Street trying to get past it. And there are delays on Starro Drive going eastbound. That's pretty slow from before Massachusetts Avenue as you head toward 93. That's your traffic. I'm Rick Dixon from the True Oldies WMEX Traffic Center.
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4: Here's your updated WMEX forecast. Ample sunshine expected today with daytime highs approaching 84. Westerly winds 8 to 15 miles per hour. Mainly clear tonight, lows dip down to about 61. Slight chance of rain showers tomorrow. Daytime highs approaching 88. Sunshine mixed with clouds at times. Highs around 90 Thursday with a chance of rain showers. 82, cloudy skies with a few peaks of sun Friday. I'm staff meteorologist Paul Trombley. Right now, it's 67 degrees.
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0: Paul McCartney on the True Oldies channel, where you get the great songs you can sing along with. Now, don't get me wrong, I'm not a big Broadway fanatic. I mean, I've been to a couple of shows, usually shows that involve music, like the one that Billy Joel did. He wasn't in it, but it was his music. I also went to see the Jersey Boys. I think I saw that three different times, just to give you an idea. But when they signed on with the Tony Awards the other night, I forgot to turn the channel. So who pops out? The great singer, Pink. She was flying around. She had a harness on. She was up over the stage, and she was singing while she's over the stage. And I got to tell you, they have a lot of great singers that are doing Broadway. But she held her own. She sang as good as any of those people. She was great. And like I said, when they opened the show, she was flying around like Peter Pan. And just when you thought she was through flying around, Neil Patrick Harris was down on the stage. Come on, get down. So she swooped down and wrapped her legs around him and then picked him up in the air. It was pretty crazy, but I gotta tell you, she was the star of the show, no doubt. Congratulations, Pink. Great job. It's the True Oldies Channel.
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0: dance. Playing the songs you can sing along with, like that one from the Drifters, Save the Last Dance for Me. Shannon on the radio. Hello, good morning. And it was a bad night for the New York Knicks. They got beat by the San Antonio Spurs, 115-111. Game 4 tomorrow night at the Garden. And, of course, don't forget, the Knicks are still up 2-1. 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
2: In Weymouth, there's a heavy backup on Route 3 northbound. You'll hit the brakes pretty heavy just before Main Street, all the way toward Quincy as you head toward 93. 93, there's bumper-to-bumper traffic from Route 24. That's a pretty solid delay, all the way toward Southampton speed and toward Boston. And you're crawling again, approaching 90 in toward the downtown area. There's an accident adding to those delays at Route 1A. Now, there's bumper-to-bumper traffic very heavy on the westbound side of 90 as you approach Route 1A. That takes you through the Ted Williams Tunnel. Then you'll jam up again briefly after the tunnel, approaching 93 toward Huntington Avenue. That's your traffic. I'm Rick Dixon from the True Oldies WMEX Traffic Center.
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12: Trade the cold, snowy winter in the Northeast for sunshine and rock and roll in the Caribbean. 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

You got the great Neil Diamond on the True Oldies channel. Another songwriter that the geniuses at the New York Times left out of their list of the top 30 songwriters in music history. They didn't put Billy Joel in. They didn't put Neil Diamond in. They had some people you never heard of, but not those two. For God's sakes. All right, that's enough whining. Let's go with Jackson Browne right now on the TOC. It's Doctor My Eye.

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1: This has got to be the saddest day of my life. 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

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And since this is our last day together, I want to hold you just one more time. 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

0: You've got it all locked up. You're right here on the True Oldies channel. The Tuesday Big Show is underway, and I don't know how I missed this. It was the 2026 Mullet Championship in Copenhagen. They had 12 competitors. You know how it goes. You got a party in the back. Competitors receive 60 seconds to showcase their haircuts. And we got to say congratulations to construction worker Thomas Berg, a proud, proud man. He won top prize after he performed on a trampoline in neon gym wear and an orange headband to go with his mullet. Congratulations to Mr. Thomas Berg, he with the mullet.
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2: Here's your updated WMEX forecast. Ample sunshine expected today with daytime highs approaching 86. Southwesterly winds 10 to 15 miles per hour. Lows dip down to about 62. Tonight, mainly clear skies. Slight chance of rain showers tomorrow. Daytime highs approaching 88. A mix of clouds and sun. 90 Thursday with a chance of rain showers. 84 Friday. Chance for showers continues. I'm staff meteorologist Paul Trombley. Right now, it's 73 degrees.
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Mr. Simon and Mr. Garfunkel on the Fun Loving Tuesday Big Show. A lovely piece of music called Homeward Bound. And I think this next song is perfect to follow Homeward Bound. Don't ask me why, I just like it. It's the Everly Brothers and Wake Up Little Susie.

0: OC, a true oldies channel, playing that for Regina. She loves the Everly Brothers, and we got them right here on your true oldies channel. And by the way, you still got plenty of time to get in your favorite Peter Noon song. I'm going to count down maybe the top three or the top five tomorrow. I haven't quite made up my mind yet. 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Hey, it's Scott Shannon, the brand new DJ here on WMEX, the True Oldies Channel. We specialize in the greatest hits of the 60s and 70s. You're going to hear great songs from the Beatles, the Stones, the Four Seasons, all kinds of Motown stuff like Stevie Wonder, the Temps, the Four Tops, Martha and the Vandellas, plus the Supremes. Plus, you're going to hear some of those stars from the early days of rock and roll talking about Elvis, Buddy Holly, Chuck Berry, Little Richard. We've got one-hit wonders, forgotten 45s. You'll hear plenty of songs that'll make you go, oh, wow. Now, I do want to ask you for a favor. If you could tell anybody you know that likes this music that we're on the air now. Tell them to lock it in on the True Oldies Channel, WMEX, 101 FM and 1510 AM. They're going to love it.
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0: Now look here. 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

0: playing the Guess Who on the Fun, Loving, True Oldies channel. It's a feel-good Tuesday. Well, unless you're a New York Knicks fan and you don't feel too good. They lost to the Spurs last night, 115-111, but it was a good game. Now, the Knicks are still up 2-1, and game four is tomorrow night. They're still at home at Madison Square Garden. You're locked in on the TOC.
1: Celebrating America's 250th birthday. He grew up in poverty and never attended high school or college, but Abraham Lincoln became one of our greatest presidents, keeping our nation whole after the Civil War, even after 11 southern states tried to secede from the Union.
2: 47 years ago, our fathers brought forth on this continent a new nation, conceived in liberty and dedicated to the proposition that all men are created equal.
1: He persuaded Congress to pass the amendment that abolished slavery, and he delivered one of the most important speeches in the history of our nation, the Gettysburg Address, honoring our fallen soldiers and advocating for equality and our democratic government.
3: We here highly resolve that these dead shall not have died in vain, and that this nation under God shall have a new birth of freedom, and that government of the people, by the people, and for the people shall not perish from the earth.
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You know, they were husband and wife when they recorded that song, Carly Simon and James Taylor doing the Mockingbird song. Right before that, it was Arthur Conley singing about that sweet soul music. You got Shannon on the radio, Todd producing this mess, and the Temptations with My Girl.

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1: Yep, you got the True Oldies channel with Scott on the radio. I gotta say happy birthday to Donald Duck. Today, he would be 92. Happy Donald Duck Day. I knew he'd love it. And by the way, Mr. Duck first showed up back in 1934, and he wasn't wearing any pants. Yeah, and he still's not wearing any pants, and nobody seems to worry about him. It's the True Oldies channel.
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3: Here's your updated WMEX forecast. Ample sunshine expected today with daytime highs approaching 86. Southwesterly winds 10 to 15 miles per hour. Lows dip down to about 62. Tonight, mainly clear skies. Slight chance of rain showers tomorrow. Daytime highs approaching 88. A mix of clouds and sun. 90 Thursday with a chance of rain showers. 84 Friday. Chance for showers continues. I'm staff meteorologist Paul Trombley. Currently 74.
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Now, that's a great remake of a song originally done by the Shirelles and this young lady from St. Louis, who was the lead singer for a band called Smith, did a version of it. But I did an interview with her. She said she used to do that song as a part of her act. She was in a nightclub in St. Louis, and people would request it, so that's why they recorded it and put it out. Turned out to be, well, their only big hit. I got to slide a request in here for Rebecca. She wants to hear this song, a number one hit, done all in Japanese.

0: 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Might even be Chubby Checker doing the Limbo Rock, or it could be Gary Lewis and the Playboys. 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

0: coming at you loud and clear. It's the Big Show on the True Oldies Channel. And now it's time again for another edition of the nearly famous, Ali Outrageous, but never ever contagious celebrity birthday file. And here's the man with the plan to do the birthdays, Mr. Todd Shambliss.
1: All right, Scott. Actor Johnny Depp is 63 today. From Back to the Future, Michael J. Fox, 65. A man has battled so many health issues, but still kicking it. Dick Vitale is 87. And happy birthday to Donald Duck. He's 92.
0: And from our Gone But Not Forgotten file, the late Jackie Wilson was born on this day. We lost him back in 1984, and he's the man who taught Michael Jackson how to dance. And, of course, he was already gone when Michael reviewed all the old videos of him being on stage. He openly admitted that he was a big Jackie Wilson fan. It's the True Oldies Channel.
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3: They were two teenage boys with vivid imaginations and a love of science fiction when they changed our culture forever. In 1933, Jerry Siegel and Joe Shuster created a costume superhero with a secret identity, and 5 years later, Superman debuted in Action Comics number one. 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

And the hits just keep on coming. This is the True Oldies Channel with the Electric Prunes in there. That sounds like that group I played yesterday on Flush the Format, the Bubble Puppy. As a matter of fact, they could have gone out on tour together, the Prunes and the Puppy, all together now. Shannon on the radio, rolling one great song right after another.

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1: I'm Scott Shannon, and I got the True Oldies Time Machine all set to flash back to June the 9th, 1972, when these were the five biggest hits in the USA. At number five, Dr. Hook and the Medicine Show with their very first hit single, Sylvia's Mother.
2: Sylvia's mother says Sylvia's busy, too busy to come to the phone.
1: Neil Diamond had a top five hit in 69, 70, 71, and now he had one in 72. Checking in at number four this week with Song Song.

And the number three selling hit on this day back in 1972 came from the Windy City, Chicago. The Shy Lights were working their way down the list with Old Girl.

And the number one song in the country on June the 9th, 1972, was by the Staples Singers. The biggest hit they ever had, I'll Take You There, number one on the True Oldies Channel.

0: It's the Feel Good Big Show. The Ventures in there and Walk, Don't Run. Todd, do you remember the movie American Pie?
1: Of course I do. Wasn't that out like in the late 90s?
0: Yes, it was the late 90s. You nailed it. And you know, so many young people never heard that song before. Hey, that was pretty good. There's no lyrics to that song. What kind of deal was that? Anyway, I'm sure the Ventures were happy to cash those checks that they got from American Pie. And we got to do a big shout out to Jamie. He's got his whole crew all notified that we are now on the air in Boston, Mass. On WMEX 1510, the flamethrower on AM and 101.1 FM. Hello to Taylor and Farrah and Jess and the whole crew there. And thank you, Jamie, for spreading the word, my friend. Coming up, more of the greatest hits. We got ELO and the Beach Boys.
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3: Here's your updated WMEX forecast. Ample sunshine expected today with daytime highs approaching 86. Southwesterly winds 10 to 15 miles per hour. Lows dip down to about 62. Tonight, mainly clear skies. Slight chance of rain showers tomorrow. Daytime highs approaching 88. A mix of clouds and sun. 90 Thursday with a chance of rain showers. 84 Friday. Chance for showers continues. I'm Staff Meteorologist Paul Trombley. Currently, it's 77 degrees.
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playing Lou Rawls on the True Oldies channel. We play classic hits and blasts from the past, and I happen to be running just a little bit behind on catching up with some of our requests. I got this one from Keith Gross. He listens all the time. He's a P1 listener. He loves the Cowsills. He wants to hear The Rain, The Park, and all the other things.

0: that if I gotta pick my favorite song by the Cow Sills, I'd have to go with Indian Lake, because it's a scene that you should make. Anyway, Keith wanted to hear that one, so it's The Rain, The Park, and The Other Things on the True Oldies channel. Now, keep in mind, we're just short of an hour away from Flush the Format right here on the TOC. Hey, it's Scott Shannon, the brand new DJ here on WMEX, the True Oldies channel. We specialize in the greatest hits of the 60s and 70s. You're going to hear great songs from the Beatles, the Stones, the Four Seasons, all kinds of Motown stuff like Stevie Wonder, the Temps, the Four Tops, Martha and the Vandellas, plus the Supremes. Plus, you're going to hear some of those stars from the early days of rock and roll talking about Elvis, Buddy Holly, Chuck Berry, Little Richard. We've got one-hit wonders, forgotten 45s. You'll hear plenty of songs that'll make you go, oh, wow. Now, I do want to ask you for a favor. If you could tell anybody you know that likes this music that we're on the air now. Tell them to lock it in on the True Oldies channel, WMEX 101 FM and 1510 AM. 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

0: transmitting from the Mothership Studios. You got the Tuesday Big Show, Shannon on the radio, up a little bit late last night watching basketball, but I am fully engaged in this broadcast. We just played Herman Service, Peter Noon and the Boys, Wonderful World. Now, I'm in the process of doing a survey right here on the radio, trying to figure out which Peter Noon song people are really excited about. Vivian from San Jose. My favorite Peter Noon song is I'm Henry VIII, I am. Second choice, There's a Kind of Hush. By the way, I saw Herman's Hermit at the Santa Cruz Beach Boardwalk. There's a big Friday night concert. Shout out to Mike Mescal. He's from Ocala. He said, my favorite song is I'm Into Something Good. Libby Yock's Gone with Silhouettes. That's the first time I've seen somebody pick Silhouettes. And Carrie says, my favorite one is Listen, People, and No Milk Today. I'm sure neither one will make the top five. You're correct, Carrie. Unless there's a big rush, it's not going to happen. So, hey, you're different. That's all. You still got time to get it in. We'll count down the top five Peter Noon Herman's Hermit songs sometime tomorrow. I haven't figured out exactly where yet. It's the TOC.
1: Celebrating America's 250th birthday. It's the great American pastime, and there's nothing more exciting in baseball than a home run. But home runs were not a big deal until 1927, when New York Yankee Babe Ruth set the all-time record for the most home runs in a single season with 60.
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3: 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One home run, and they're still fighting for that ball out there.
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5: Barnes hits one. Deep to right field. Look at him, a coming call. Barnes has number 73.
1: Thanks to Barry Bonds' superhuman batting for the San Francisco Giants in 2001.
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0: always liked the Four Seasons and the songs that they did, like that one, Dawn, Go Away, I Am No Good For You. Last night, the New York Knicks got whooped by the San Antonio Spurs. I mean, they didn't get whooped. They just lost in the last few minutes of the game. 115-111, but the Knicks are still 2-1. They're up by one game, and game four is tomorrow night on their home court at Madison Square Garden. 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
2: Here's your updated WMEX forecast. 86 this afternoon, under sunny skies, winds out of the southwest, 10 to 15 miles per hour. Lows around 62 tonight, mainly clear skies. Slight chance of rain showers tomorrow. Daytime highs approaching 88. Sunshine mixed with clouds at times. 90 Thursday with a chance of rain showers. 84 Friday, showers continue. I'm staff meteorologist Paul Trombley. Currently, it's 79 degrees.
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0: Feel good. You're on the True Oldies channel with Scott DJ Shannon on duty right here. And it's time again for another adventure we call Flush the Format. Oh, boy. I had some problems today. What I've got here is the tale of two songs. I got one suggestion from a guy in Tuscaloosa, Alabama, tuned into JRD there. Gary Elmore has a request, and I was going to play it, but then I looked it up on my cell phone, and it's called Tie My Hunting Dog Down, Jed. I'm going to give you just a little bit of it. It's not very good audio, but here's what it sounds like.
1: An old Tennessee mountaineer was lying, dying, high up in the Smoky Mountains. Yeah. So he called his kin together, raised up on his elbow, and said, keep the hog in the pen, Ben. Keep the hog in the pen. Don't let him fight with my dog, Ben, cause a dog is man's best friend altogether.
0: All right, I apologize for the quality, but that's the only copy that I could find of it. So, anyway, thank you for the suggestion, Gary, but I'm going to take an El Paso on that one and go over to Chambersburg, Pennsylvania, where Elton Height is a P1 listener. He says, I got to flush the format track for Taco Tuesday. I did not even know that it was Taco Tuesday. Maybe you remember a one-hit wonder, a cover of Puttin' on the Ritz, sung by Taco. Now, the actual song, Puttin' on the Ritz, it was in a movie way back in the 30s, and this guy came along, this Taco guy. I looked him up. He's from Holland, but right now he lives in Germany, and he still goes out on tour with his orchestra and sings this song. And he's on Flush the Format today.
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0: There you go. I had trouble listening to it because I was still singing Tie My Hunting Dog Down, Jed. That'll get stuck in your head. Anyway, on Taco Tuesday, it's Putting on the Ritz. That is the Flush, the format song for today. If you want to hear something and you have a song that might fit, just email Scott at trueoldieschannel.com. Tie my hunting dog down, Jed.
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0: He is the Duke of Earl, Mr. Gene Chandler, everybody, on the True Oldies channel. And by the way, a special message for Gary from Tuscaloosa. We didn't play the song that he wanted on Flesh the Format, Tie My Hunting Dog Down, Jed. Gary, that's not going to go on your permanent record. You're still a P1 for the True Oldies channel. Feel free to try it again sometime soon. By the way, that guy Taco that sang Puttin' on the Ritz, they had somebody on The Masked Singer dressed up as Taco, and it was Tom Bergeron, who's kind of a TV guy and a stand-up comedian. Anyway, thank you, Laura. Thank you for that information. I did not have it handy. Thanks.
1: Celebrating America's 250th birthday. In 1962, President John F. Kennedy said these inspiring words.
2: We choose to go to the moon in this decade and do the other things, not because they are easy, but because they are hard. Because that goal will serve to organize and measure the best of our energies and skills.
1: Kennedy's promise was fulfilled when Neil Armstrong, Buzz Aldrin, and Michael Collins sailed to the moon in Apollo 11.
3: Okay, engine stop. 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The Eagle has landed. Roger, Tranquility, we copy you on the ground.
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0: playing the songs you grew up with. It's the True Oldies Channel. I'm Scott. 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
1: June 9th.
0: Here's what happened on this day in music history. Back in 1958, Johnny Mathis hit the top of the album charts with his greatest hits collection. Eventually, that album set a new record of 490 weeks on the charts. The first album to break that record was Pink Floyd's Dark Side of the Moon. On June 9th in 1966, a new Elvis movie premiered in Memphis. It was called Paradise Hawaiian Style. Bob Dylan got his honorary doctorate in music from Princeton University on this day in 1970. In the True Oldies birthday book, one of the most dynamic performers of all time was born, the incredible Jackie Wilson.
2: Your love!
0: And it was on June 9th, 1989, when this group got together for a reunion concert that led to a tour and their first new album in 9 years. Here's the Doobie Brothers on the TOC.

Wow, what a great chunk of good time rock and roll. Got the Doobie Brothers in there with China Grove. Shannon, keeping the music alive, one great song at a time.

0: playing a little B-side bingo. That was the B-side of his big hit Peggy Sue called Every Day. And before that, Martha Reeves and the Vandellas doing Dancing in the Street. By the way, I don't know where I read this, but I did read it. That song, Rhythm of the Rain by the Cascades, big hit, that group from San Diego, they actually borrowed the arrangement from Every Day when they did Rhythm of the Rain, because they used a Celesta, is that how you say it, or a Bell piano. Yeah, you hear that sound in Every Day, and you get the same thing in Rhythm of the Rain, but they didn't get sued. It's the True Oldies Channel.
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2: Here's your updated WMEX forecast. 86 this afternoon, under sunny skies, winds out of the southwest, 10 to 15 miles per hour. Lows around 62 tonight, mainly clear skies. Slight chance of rain showers tomorrow. Daytime highs approaching 88, sunshine mixed with clouds at times. 90 Thursday, with a chance of rain showers. 84 Friday, showers continue. I'm Staff Meteorologist Paul Trombley. Currently, it's 81 degrees.
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0: Wop bobaloo bobaling bang boom. You're locked in on the True Oldies channel. 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Well, last night, the New York Knicks finally lost a game. They got beat by the Spurs, 115 to 111, but they still lead the series 2-1. Game 4 tomorrow night at the Garden, so the Knicks are still at home. Good luck. 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

playing the songs you can sing along with. Mother and Child Reunion on the True Oldies channel. Great song from Paul Simon. And we got to do another shout out today, trying to catch up. Beth in Ventura. She has her own little store. I don't know what kind of store it is. I don't think it's a pot store, but she has her own store. And she has the True Oldies channel booming all through the place. She wants to hear this song today, Rock Me Gently by Andy Kim, and it's playing in the store in Ventura right now.

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1: Celebrating America's 250th birthday. In 1936, one man shattered the myth of Nazi superiority. Jesse Owens, the grandson of a slave, competed in the Olympics in Germany that year.
2: Ohio State's phenomenal Jesse Owens again takes the spotlight as he sprints for the takeoff in the broad jump.
1: Adolf Hitler wanted to show the world that the Aryan race was racially superior. But 22-year-old Owens destroyed that lie by winning an unprecedented 4 gold medals. He proved to the world that excellence is not confined to one race or nationality.
3: After the fanfares of the Olympic opening comes the most amazing performance by America's Jesse Owens in the 100 meter. The world's most superb runner makes the others look as if they're walking as he wins the final and equals the world's record time. This and his later victory in the long jump may well be the athletic performances of the century.
4: The competition was grand and we're very glad to come out on top. Thank you very kindly.
1: He returned to the United States where discrimination was still rampant, but his achievements were an important stepping stone on the road to civil rights for all.
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playing the songs you forgot you love, like Vehicle by the Ides of March. Now, the guy who plays guitar on that song, and he wrote the song, and he started the group, is a guy named Jim Peterick, P-E-T-E-R-I-K, and he started the Ides of March. Well, after he got tired of singing Vehicle, he went out and started another band called Survivor. And the reason I'm bringing it up is on this very week, 41 years ago, his band Survivor was on the chart with this big hit song called The Search Is Over.

0: That's my buddy from Chicago, Jimmy Peterick. His band Survivor came after the Ides of March. Yeah, that's the same band that gave us Eye of the Tiger. Amazing history with Jim. And I gotta tell you what, he still is out doing gigs. He dresses like a circus clown. Well, not like a circus clown, but you know, somebody that's trying to get a lot of attention. And he dyes his hair two or three different colors when he's on stage, but he's a wonderful guy. Coming up, more of the greatest hits of rock and roll, pop and soul on your TOC.
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2: Here's your updated WMEX forecast. 86 this afternoon, under sunny skies, winds out of the southwest, 10 to 15 miles per hour. Lows around 62 tonight, mainly clear skies. Slight chance of rain showers tomorrow. Daytime highs approaching 88, sunshine mixed with clouds at times. 90 Thursday, with a chance of rain showers. 84 Friday, showers continue. I'm Staff Meteorologist Paul Trombley. Right now, 82.
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0: Just trying to keep the music alive, one fine song right after another. That's one of my favorite singers of all time. Johnny Maestro was in the Crest, then he moved over to the Brooklyn Bridge, and that was their big hit, The Worst That Could Happen. Now, if you heard Todd doing the birthday file today, we mentioned Jackie Wilson. He was a fantastic performer, a great singer, and unfortunately, he was doing a concert at a club in New Jersey, and he actually had a stroke, collapsed on the floor. Dick Clark was there. He emceed the show that night and rode to the hospital with him, and he was in a coma for several years. He never came out of that coma, and he finally passed away in 1984. But in order to pay tribute to Jackie Wilson, today would have been his birthday. I want to go back and get a song that was the huge hit back in 1963. It's called Baby Workout.
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0: Remembering Jackie Wilson on what would have been his birthday today. We lost him back in 1984. You know, this guy was doing the Michael Jackson moonwalk before Michael Jackson. Yeah, he was incredible on stage. And Michael Jackson actually collected old videos of Jackie. And he would watch those videos over and over. That's how he learned to dance on the stage. That's how big of an influence Jackie Wilson was on Michael's career. You're on the True Oldies Channel. Coming up, The Game of Love by Wayne Fontana and the Mindbenders.
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0: the birthday boy, Tom Jones. He just celebrated a couple of days ago. Now, I don't know whether you know this or not, but he works in the UK on their version of The Voice. You know, where your chair spins around if you press a button and all that. But the funny thing about it is, he sits in that chair and sometimes he sings along with the contestants on stage. They actually ask, would you sing along with me? And he does. And I got to tell you, his voice sounds as good, if not better, than ever before. I'm not kidding you. He's not a young man anymore, and he sounds great on that show. Speaking of shows, this one's about over, but another one's coming up. Robbie Bridges ready to go, dragging in his gold microphone. I don't have one of those. I don't know why, because I don't know how he got it. I'm back tomorrow morning for the Hump Day Big Show. We love you for listening, and bye, Buckaroos.
1: 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Only one state in the nation is built on lava. Once a sovereign nation with its own culture, Hawaii became a territory of the United States in 1900. The two most important products that sustained the economy were sugar and pineapples. In 1959, the people of Hawaii were asked to vote on statehood. 94% of the population said yes. And on August 21st, 1959, Hawaii officially became the 50th state.
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The last thing I remember, Doc, I started to swerve. And then I saw the Jag slide into the curve. I know I'll never forget that horrible sight. I guess I found out for myself that everyone was right.

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0: Yeah, Robbie Bridges plugged in, rolling with the great oldies right here at the TOC, and I'm feeling fine with the Beatles on my mind.

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1: I'm Scott Shannon. I got the True Oldies Time Machine all set to flash back to June the 9th, 1972, when these were the five biggest hits in the USA. At number five, Dr. Hook and the Medicine Show with their very first hit single, Sylvia's Mother.
2: Sylvia's mother says Sylvia's busy, too busy to come to the phone.
1: Neil Diamond had a top five hit in 69, 70, 71, and now he had one in 72. Checking in at number four this week with Song.

And the number three selling hit on this day back in 1972 came from the Windy City, Chicago. The Shy Lights were working their way down the list with Old Girl.

0: And the number one song in the country on June the 9th, 1972, was by the Staples Singers. The biggest hit they ever had, I'll Take You There, number one on the True Oldies Channel.
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0: Man, I love that song, Del Shannon, Runaway, on the True Oldies Channel. And Robbie Bridges here on a Tuesday. Producer Todd behind the control board. Scott put together your time machine. We heard the Staple Singers in there. Also had some Dion and Dusty Springfield coming up. Request for the Guess Who's American Woman. We'll get the Eagles on and the Rascals, too. Something you need, let me know. 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
2: Here's your updated WMEX forecast. 86 this afternoon under clear skies. Southwesterly winds 10 to 15 miles per hour. Lows dip down to about 62 tonight. Sunshine mixed with clouds at times tomorrow. Slight chance of rain showers. High temperatures reach up to 88. Temps a bit above average Thursday and Friday with highs for the mid-80s to the upper 80s. Showers both days. I'm Staff Meteorologist Paul Trombley. Currently 83.
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Rocking the radio with the Eagles, life in the fast lane from the TOC. What do you say we take a solo Eagle and I give you a song that inspired an episode also titled Smuggler's Blues of Miami Vice? Here's Glenn Frey on

0: That was a top 20 hit this week back in 1985, and it inspired a Miami Vice episode that he starred in. There's Glenn Frey and Smuggler's Blues on the True Oldies Channel. All right, coming up, we'll go back to a little Rascals music. I got some Johnny Nash coming up. The Archies, too, with their big hit. It's the True Oldies Channel.
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This is the True Oldies Channel, and I'm Robbie Bridges. Scott and I were having a conversation about the Kingston Trio. I know what you're thinking. Why do two grown men call each other up and start discussing the Kingston Trio? But it's just what we do. We love talking about music. We really do live, eat, and breathe this stuff. And we're also talking about our friends who have found us on 101.1 FM in Framingham, Massachusetts, WMEX, getting the True Oldies Channel in loud and clear in the Bay State. We said, well, this is a great song. We got to put this on. Here is the Kingston Trio, and he's never coming home. It's Charlie on the MTA from

0: Love that Kingston trio. Charlie on the MTA. He'll never come home. It's Drew Oldies Channel. Bits and Pieces from the DC5 right ahead of that. Robbie Bridges on duty for a Tuesday with more great oldies coming up. 60s, 70s, and more, including the OJs and the first English record ever to go to number one. It's a song called Telstar, and it's on deck.
1: Celebrating America's 250th birthday. We the People hasn't always meant all the people. It took 144 years after our nation's founding for women to win the right to vote. The suffragette movement in the U.S. began in 1848 with a women's rights convention. But back then, the idea of women being able to vote seemed too extreme to some of the attendees. Susan B. Anthony became the leader of the movement in the 19th century.
2: It was we the people, not we the white male citizens,
3: nor yet we the male citizens, but we, the whole people, who formed the Union, and we formed it, not to give the blessings of liberty, but to secure them.
4: Not to the half of ourselves and the half of our posterity, but to the whole people.
1: By 1918, 15 states had granted women the right to vote. A year later, Congress voted in favor of all women in the U.S. having that right. And in 1920, the 19th Amendment was ratified by a majority of the states. Today, we take that right for granted, and women have run for some of the highest offices in the land, including president.
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0: 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You have landed upon the True Oldies Channel. That's what we call this radio station. Had Lee Michaels ahead of that, his big one-hit wonder, if you know what I mean. And Andy Kim, Rock Me Gently. Sometimes he is mistakenly called a one-hit wonder, but he had a couple of hits. All right, coming up, we'll get on Tony Orlando and Dawn. I got Solo Ringo, Freddie and the Dreamers by request, and a little Lady Marmalade that getcha ya-ya business. 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
2: Here's your updated WMEX forecast. Ample sunshine expected this afternoon with daytime highs approaching 84. Winds out of the west, 8 to 15 miles per hour. Lows level off around 61 tonight, mainly clear skies. Daytime highs approaching 85 tomorrow. Sunshine mixed with clouds at times. Low 90s Thursday with a chance for storms. Turning much cooler Friday with highs in the mid-80s and showers possible. I'm Staff Meteorologist Paul Trombley. Currently, it's 84 degrees.
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Big rock and roll birthday anniversary this day back in 1934. Jackie Wilson was born, so he'd be 92 if he was still with us. We lost him way too young, and unfortunately he had a stroke and was with us for a number of years, but not really with us. It's just a sad ending to a brilliant career and amazing talent. That's why they called him Mr. Excitement, Mr. Dynamite. His live shows, people still talk about him if you get to experience him. Talking about Jackie Wilson, and how about this, the TOZ.

0: Happy rock and roll birthday anniversary to Jackie Wilson on the True Oldies channel. Photograph from Ringo Solo ahead of that. And Robbie Bridges and more great oldies coming up by request. We get the King on deck. Elton John and Eric Carmen's Raspberries.
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1: Get a Facebook message from Jenna in Eureka, California, and she asked me for an Elvis Presley song, and since we just played an Elvis Presley song, I thought we'd make it an Elvis Presley twin spin. That's how that works here on a Tuesday. If I Can Dream on the True Oldies Channel.

0: from the Elvis 68 Comeback Special, Great Request. That's a song you don't hear enough, but it's so good. If I Can Dream on the TOC, and his first number one hit after he left the Army. Came back to the States, right? From Germany, Suck on You, went right to number one, just as it had. It's amazing how the Colonel could make stuff like that happen. I know people call him a villain, but he was an amazing businessman, no doubt about it. Suck on You, number one from Elvis. And another hour, great rock and roll oldies coming up. Raspberries get it going. We'll get the animals in there, too, and plenty more of your requests.
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2: 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In 1933, Jerry Siegel and Joe Shuster created a costume superhero with a secret identity, and 5 years later, Superman debuted in Action Comics number one. For almost 90 years, the last son of Krypton has fought for truth, justice, and the American way.
3: 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Now my definition is completely different. 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

playing the songs you grew up with. It's the True Oldies Channel. I'm Scott. All set to check out the rock and roll calendar opened up to today's date, June 9th. Here's what happened on this day in music history. Back in 1958, Johnny Mathis hit the top of the album charts with his greatest hits collection. Eventually, that album set a new record of 490 weeks on the charts. The first album to break that record was Pink Floyd's Dark Side of the Moon. On June 9th of 1966, a new Elvis movie premiered in Memphis. It was called Paradise Hawaiian Style. Bob Dylan got his honorary doctorate in music from Princeton University on this day in 1970. In the True Oldies birthday book, one of the most dynamic performers of all time was born, the incredible Jackie Wilson. Your love! And it was on June 9th, 1989, when this group got together for a reunion concert that led to a tour and their first new album in 9 years. Here's the Doobie Brothers on the TOC.

0: A lot of people think of the Goodfellas movie when they hear that song. Of course, it was on the soundtrack. Mickey and Sylvia were the duo. Love is Strange from the True Oldies channel. Kind of a strange record, but a fun one. Rock and Roll Calendar Scott put together for today featured the Doobie Brothers taking it to the streets. And I am Robbie Bridges, DJ on duty for the ride home tonight. Coming up, we'll get on Jay and the Americans, the Turtles, and solo Tommy James.
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2: Here's your updated WMEX forecast. 85 this afternoon, under sunny skies, westerly winds, 8 to 15 miles per hour. Mainly clear skies, tonight, lows dip down to about 61. Sunshine mixed with clouds at times, tomorrow, high temperatures reach up to 85. Low 90s Thursday, with a chance for storms. Much cooler Friday, with highs in the mid-80s and scattered showers possible. I'm Staff Meteorologist Paul Trombley. Currently 85.
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0: Turtles and You, Baby, on the True Oldies channel, and Robbie Bridges. I promised I'd get Tommy James on a couple of weekends ago. We got a chance to hang out with him backstage, a show he did in New York.
1: I was thinking about your songs are not only hits for you, but hits for so many other people. Is that a crazy thing to hear your song sung back to you?
2: Well, yes.
1: Yeah.
2: Absolutely. And,
1: sure.
2: I'm very flattered and honored when somebody records one of our songs because, it just keeps the ball rolling. And I'm... we've had over 300 cover versions of our songs done by artists from Prince to, Dolly Parton.
0: There he is. If you're following us on Facebook at True Oldies Channel, the complete interview is right there. 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

Steely Dan or Rockin' the Box on the Tuesday True Oldies channel. I'm Robbie Bridges. I think I'm going to regret this, but I got a note from Superfan Don in Connecticut, and he asked that I play this song because he heard Scott mention earlier today is Donald Duck's birthday. Donald Duck appeared in his first cartoon. It was called The Little Hen in 1934. So Donald Duck is 32 today. It's Donald Duck Day. It's National Donald Duck Day. And he said, I would love to hear that song, Disco Duck, that has Donald Duck in it. Well, of course, it's not really Donald Duck because this guy, our buddy Rick Dees, would have been sued by Disney if he did that, but it sounds like Donald Duck. All right, here's Rick and his cast of idiots. Yep, that's really what he called his band. A number one record from the summer of 76, celebrating its 50th anniversary this year. Here's Disco Duck.

0: is a song celebrating its 50th anniversary of hitting number one in the summer of 76. And in honor of Donald Duck Day, it's Donald Duck's birthday today, too. Rick Dees and his cast of idiots on the True Oldies channel. I can't believe I played that song. I'm Robbie Bridges. I got more great oldies coming up from the 60s, 70s, and more. We'll get it all going with this George Harrison composition from the Beatles called Here Comes the Sun. That's next.
1: Celebrating America's 250th birthday, Alexander Hamilton is the architect of America's financial system. 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
2: He also had a more abstract notion in mind, which was that if you had a national currency, that would help promote the idea of national identity.
1: The nation owes Hamilton a debt, ironically, because Hamilton said the national debt must always be paid.
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It's America's True Oldies Channel coming in loud and clear on your radio. Thank goodness. I'm Robbie Bridges with the Big O. Here's Roy Orbison.

0: Paul Rogers and Free. Before he did Bad Company, had that band All Right Now on the True Oldies Channel. That is a rockin' tune to Marcel's with Blue Moon. And a request for Van Morrison, Brown Eyed Girl, playing that for Penny. Thank you, Penny, for checking in on our Facebook page. Coming up here, Nancy Sinatra celebrated a birthday yesterday. Our buddy Brian Setzer with his Stray Cats. And we'll do a little twisting with Chubby Checker. Hang on.
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2: Here's your updated WMEX forecast. Mainly clear tonight with a low of 61. Winds out of the southwest, 8 to 15 miles per hour. Daytime highs approaching 85. Tomorrow, a blend of clouds and sun. Chance for storms and foggy. Tomorrow night, 64. Chance of thunderstorms Thursday with highs in the low 90s. Slight chance for showers and highs in the mid 80s on Friday. I'm staff meteorologist Paul Trombley. Currently, it's 84 degrees.
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0: Heart and soul of rock and roll, the fifth dimension, Marilyn McCoo, Billy Davis Jr., Wedding Bell Blues from the True Oldies Channel. And let me tell you something, you never seen Brian Setzer in concert. Go see Brian, whether it's with the orchestra or with that band, Stray Cats. He's great. Rock this town. That's about as close as seeing, you know, someone like Eddie Cochran as you're going to come. Does that man know how to work a guitar? No doubt about it. We'll do a little twisting with Chubby. I got the Shocking Blue coming up with their one-hit wonder, at the stateside anyway, called Venus. They're big in the Netherlands where they came from. Had a bunch of hits there, but their one big stateside hit, Venus, is on the way. Plus Smokey and Three Dog Night. 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

baby, she got it. It's a True Oldies channel. Robbie Bridges taking a look back this day of history, 1973. Secretariat, great movie, by the way. Secretariat won the Belmont Stakes, became the first Triple Crown winner in 25 years. There was no Triple Crown this year, you might remember. So people still talk about that as maybe the most famous horse race of all time. Secretariat, the most famous racehorse. Now, when that happened, what was the number one song on the radio this day in 1973? Well, there was a brand new number one song, and it was from a guy who today in 2026 has a brand new album out, which happens to be top five in the U.S. and number one in the U.K. I'm talking about Paul McCartney with Wings. Here's My Love.

0: Number one this day of 1973, McCartney and Wings. Song, of course, about Linda. That's My Love. And I'm Robbie Bridges with more of the greatest hits, more requests coming up for Tuesday Night Live right here.
1: Celebrating America's 250th birthday. He grew up in poverty and never attended high school or college, but Abraham Lincoln became one of our greatest presidents, keeping our nation whole after the Civil War, even after 11 southern states tried to secede from the Union.
2: 47 years ago, our fathers brought forth on this continent a new nation, conceived in liberty and dedicated to the proposition that all men are created equal.
1: He persuaded Congress to pass the amendment that abolished slavery, and he delivered one of the most important speeches in the history of our nation, the Gettysburg Address, honoring our fallen soldiers and advocating for equality and our democratic government.
3: We here highly resolve that these dead shall not have died in vain, and that this nation, under God, shall have a new birth of freedom, and that government of the people, by the people, and for the people shall not perish from the earth.
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1: I'm Scott Shannon. I got the True Oldies Time Machine all set to flash back to June the 9th, 1972, when these were the 5 biggest hits in the USA. At number 5, Dr. Hook and the Medicine Show with their very first hit single, Sylvia's Mother.
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1: Neil Diamond had a top 5 hit in 69, 70, 71, and now he had one in 72. Check it in at

And the number one song in the country on June the 9th, 1972, was by the Staples Singers. The biggest hit they ever had, I'll Take You There, number one on the True Oldies Channel.

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2: Here's your updated WMEX forecast. Mainly clear tonight with a low of 61. Winds out of the southwest, 8 to 15 miles per hour. Daytime highs approaching 85. Tomorrow, a blend of clouds and sun. Chance for storms and foggy. Tomorrow night, 64. Chance of thunderstorms Thursday with highs in the low 90s. Slight chance for showers and highs in the mid-80s on Friday. I'm Staff Meteorologist Paul Trombley. Currently, it's 83 degrees.
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1: 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We've got one-hit wonders, forgotten 45s. You'll hear plenty of songs that'll make you go, oh, wow.
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0: 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It's the True Oldies Channel.
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